the National. Song of Victoria from the album Boxer came out in 2007. Before that, we heard two by Led Zeppelin from their 1982 album Coda. We heard Bonzo's Mantra, and then we heard We're Gonna Groove. Before that, we heard Chihuahua from Bow Wow Wow from their 19, I don't know the year, See Jungle, Go Crazy, Go Join Your Gang. Yeah, that great album. And we start off with Goody Two Shoes from Adam and the Ants from their 1982 album, Friend or Foe. Well, it's all music. And it's a Friday night, so it's John Sturman coming to you live on WIOX Community Radio Catskills, 91.3 FM, MTC Channel 20 on the campus of SUNY Delhi at 107.5, and at WIOXradio.org. You could say, hey, smart device, play WIOX, and bang, here we are. Well, I got some fun stuff lined up. I'll be here until 11, then I'm going to play a lot of some really brilliant Dead. Come on, it's going to be great. But it's all about rock and roll. Rock and roll. Here's Elvis.

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You were talking so brave and so sweet, giving me head on the unmade bed while the limousine

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0: All of that jiving around. 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I can't keep track of each fallen robin. I remember you well in the Chelsea Hotel. That's all, I don't even think of you that often.
1: Leonard Cohen. Chelsea Hotel number 2, of course. That was from an album that came out in 1974 called New Skin for the Old Ceremony. Beautiful song. Before that, Memory Motel from the Rolling Stones, from their 1976 album Black and Blue. We heard Hotel California from the Eagles, from the album of that name, also 1976. Hey, getting the theme here. I was walking in the park today, and I was listening to Elvis, and so that we played Elvis, Heartbreak Hotel. What a great song that is. And I was like, oh, I could do a whole set of hotels and motels. There's more, too, right? Neil Young, Holiday Inn. And I could do a lot, but it's all right. These are the little games, you know, DJs play, like, why am I slinking these songs together? For me, it's, sometimes I, you know, like the first set I played was a lot of drums. It was all drums. It was some really great drummers, John Bonham, come on. And then, you know, I did this little hotel thing. But sometimes it's just because I think those songs, I want to hear those songs. Well, last night I went to the Colony and saw a band. They called themselves Stage Fright, and they did, they called the event The Last Waltz, and they did, it was a great cover band. They covered

0: Oh, yeah, so good, right? Did you hear the Joni Mitchell singer in the background? Yeah, I did. That was pretty great. And here's some Joni Mitchell. Same concert.
1: Joni Mitchell. Right.

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Johnny Winter. Johnny Winter. There he is from his album, Still Alive and Well. So great. I love Johnny Winter. He's the loudest concert I ever went to. That was 1973. Derek and the Dominoes gave us Tell the Truth before that from Layla and assorted love songs, of course. Eric Clapton, Duane Allman, lots of great people. 1970. Stevie Ray Vaughan and Double Trouble was live at Carnegie Hall, and they gave us Dirty Pool. That was recorded at a concert in 1984, and it wasn't released until 1997. But it's a really, really top show. Great, great recording. And Jimi Hendrix started us off with Spanish Castle Magic from the 1967 album Axis Bold as Love. Well, it's all music, and you're listening to WIOX Community Radio, Catskills 91.3 FM, MTC Channel 20, on the campus of SUNY Delhi at 107.5, and then everywhere at WIOXradio.org. It's John Sturman. And, you know, there's nothing I like better than bringing cool music on a Friday night. Before the top of the hour, we heard a whole set from The Last Waltz. We heard the band, in the order that I played it, we heard Ophelia from the band. Then Neil Young came on and they did Helpless with them. And then Joni Mitchell with Coyote. And we closed out that set with the song I Shall Be Released. Well, you know, they did, that's one of the songs they closed out that whole concert with. But we heard a version from Jerry Garcia in 1987. You know how I sneak that kind of stuff in. Well, it's a Friday night. It's nothing but good music. Here's just a lovely song. I love this recording. I love this band. I love this song. It's called Ancient Arms from Donna the Buffalo.

Leon Russell, Chris Staton, the choir, the whole band will get around to it in time.

rest of the string section, we have Terry Adams on cello, Nancy Ellis on viola, Tom Halpin on violin.

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Ladies and gentlemen, please. Left and right, we have Bill Elwood on trumpet. Oh. Brother Jack Storr on saxophones. John Platano on guitar. David Hayes on bass. David Shaw on drums.

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You know it's got 100% soul.

Van the Man. So great. That was Caravan from an album called It's Too Late to Stop Now. Came out in 1974. Van Morrison. All right, we're almost done tonight. It's been really fun playing music for you. And after the top of the hour, we're going to go to 1991, June 17th at Giant Stadium. This is actually the concert that Dead at the Movies. Dead at the Movies is doing this month, August 8th and 10th at Crossgates. Giant Stadium from June 17th, 1991. Hey, how about some Nick Cave?

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got to give. 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This dog has got to give. This darkness got to give. This darkness got to give.

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Walk you in the tall trees. We're going through the wind goes. Blooming, blooming like a red rose. So come on over, Shirley. Light up, sing me. I'll catch you in the morning sunshine. But you gotta come on over here.

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WIOX Roxbury, casting a network from the Hudson to the Delaware, from the East Branch to the West Branch, from sea to shining sea, and from these buoyant underwriters. 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The Open Eye Theater, stimulating, enlightening, exhilarating, high-quality theater and educational programs for audiences of all ages in the Catskills, including Mariposa, Butterfly, a bilingual play for children and their adult friends about two neighbors separated by language and culture until La Mariposa, the butterfly, unites them in a new understanding of the world they share. This Saturday and Sunday afternoon at the Open Eye Theater on Main Street in Margaretville. 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More information at theopeneyetheater.org.

brave the storm to come, for it surely looks like rain. 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Feel it coming up. Looks like rain. Feel it coming up. Yes, it looks like rain. Yes, it looks like, yes, it looks like, yes, it looks like rain. Here it comes.

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It's Lady's Choice.

Thank you.

From Plattic Hill to Hunter, Bel Air to Windham, WIOX Roxbury is supported by Watershed Cafe, Roxbury's front porch on Main Street in the heart of Roxbury. 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

0: Boys and Girls is right.
1: That's right. Today on Saturday, July 25, we're playing all boy and girl songs.
0: Now, we started this on Wednesday.
1: That's right. So it's not, you know, just boy and girl in the title, but boy and or girl.
0: Yes.
1: Yeah.
0: Absolutely.
1: The Beatles are going to kick it off from Beatles 4, went to number one on the charts in 1965. A song written by Larry Williams, Bad Boy.

0: Wow. Nice way to start off the Saturday afternoon. That was the girl I can't forget, the night I can't remember, and the girl I can't forget. Fountains of Wayne from Out of State Plates, which was a double compilation album, came out in 2005.
1: Yes, indeed.
0: I love that song. It's so nice to hear it. It's so sad we no longer are going to have any Fountains of Wayne.
1: I know.
0: That's just sad.
1: That is a good one.
0: Diamond Nights before that from an album they call Popsicle. But we picked it up on the Smallville Metropolis mix.
1: Yep.
0: And it's the girls attractive. attractive.
1: Yeah. I like the way he says that.
0: Me too. I can't do it. Can you do it?
1: Girls attractive. Close enough. We had The Knack from their incredible debut, number one on the album chart, 1979. Get The Knack was the album. We heard Good Girls Don't was a number 11 hit.
0: Yeah, but Doug Fieger wrote that.
1: Yes.
0: Yeah. And at that time, the album was one of the most successful album debuts in history, selling over 1 million copies in less than 2 months and spending 5 weeks at number one on the Billboard 200 album chart.
1: Yeah, it was huge.
0: Yikes.
1: It was.
0: They burst onto the scene. They sounded great. And they looked kind of like the Beatles.
1: A little bit. Mm-hmm. Yeah, it was a little bit of the influence for sure.
0: Yeah.
1: And the Beatles started things.
0: Yeah.
1: Yes, indeed. From 1965. Bad Boy, their version of the Larry Williams R&B tune.
0: Now, Larry Williams wrote other things for them?
1: He did Dizzy Miss Lizzy, a couple of other that introduced folks in later generations to that great stuff, you know, the R&B songs from the 1940s. Well, it is 2:15 on a stunning Saturday afternoon here in the Catskills.
0: How stunning is it?
1: I'll tell you all the details right here on WIOX. We are Community Radio Catskills. 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And right now, it is 78 degrees under sunny skies. Here is the forecast. So, an absolutely spectacular weekend. Yesterday was gorgeous. Today and more of the same tomorrow. This afternoon, sunny up to 80 degrees, clear tonight down to 52. Tomorrow, more of the same on Sunday, sunny with a high of 81. Partly cloudy Sunday night down to 57. And then we're going to have an off and on rainy week coming up. So enjoy the weekend. It's going to be sunny on Monday. Chance of showers, 80% chance actually. High near 80 on Tuesday. 90% chance of showers, possible thunderstorms, high of 75. Wednesday, showers are likely, 80% chance of those, high near 72, so a little bit cooler. And then we'll go to Thursday, you got it, 50% chance of showers and a high near 75. So spectacular weekend, and then we're going to get a little bit of needed rain. They may not have to water the gardens.
0: It sounds
1: in the
0: wonderful.
1: Week. Yeah. It is summer
0: so
1: in the Catskills.
0: So our friends told us that they saw a bear. They actually saw two bears.
1: Yes.
0: At two different times. So it could be the same bear or it could be, two different bears.
1: Yeah.
0: Yeah. So, we're out in Hobart, out in the Township Valley. And yikes.
1: They're out and about.
0: They are.
1: They are about. You know, be careful, of course, them and deer and, you know, the drill as you're driving about, especially later in the day on the back roads. Well, we're doing Boys and Girls, Volume 2.
0: Boy, oh boy.
1: And we have some 70s, late 70s, early 80s new wave artists to bring you the next set.
0: Well, the best is The Clash. Would you call them new wave or punk?
1: Both.
0: I would call them punk. From the London Calling album, their third album, which is a double album.
1: Yep.
0: 1979. I'm going to hear Wrong and Boyo, a song written by Clive Alfonso and originally performed by the Jamaican rock steady band called The Rulers. And I wonder if that's The Rulers, the measurement thing, or The Rulers,
1: or the
0: king.
1: Yeah.
0: Here it is, Wrong and Boyo.

0: A good live version.
1: Don't bother with the local girls. Don't bother, and they won't bother me. Yeah, local girls Grant Parker and the Rumor from Squeezing Out Sparks, their fourth album, 1979. Don't bother with the...
0: Nick Lowe before that from the Cowboy Outfit.
1: Yeah, who's his drummer? Because that's the song.
0: It could be Billy Bremer from Rockpile. We heard Half a Boy and Half a Man. Yes, indeed.
1: And Dave Edwards did Me and the Boys, a song written by NRBQ's Terry Adams from DE number 7. 1982?
0: Yep. Yeah. Dave Edmonds, Me and the Boys. And we open with The Clash and a cover of a Jamaican rock steady classic done by a group called The Rulers, written by Clive Alfonso Wrongham Boyo.
1: Yeah, that's from the London Calling album, which was a double album, the third, 1979. Gotta love The Clash, the only band that matters. No, are they?
0: They were at the time, or so they said. Yeah, the only band that matters.
1: The only band that matters.
0: Well, it is 2:32 on the Saturday afternoon. You are listening to Pop-Up. Mike and Sheila are hanging with you till 4 o'clock, singing about boys and girls. Well, here's a song that probably wouldn't be released today. This is Gary Puckett and the Union Gap from 1968, so keep this in perspective.
1: Yeah, it was written by Jerry Fuller and came to number 2. The song is called Young Girl.

0: That's Bruce Johnston's fantasy of a perfect life, circa 1957. Disney Girls, 1957. And Bruce wrote that for the Beach Boys.
1: Surf's Up, that's 17th it. Album. All yeah. right, so the one before that was, of course, The Who from Meaty, Beaty, Big and Bouncy, which I do love saying.
0: Yes.
1: Say it.
0: Meaty, Beaty, Big and Bouncy.
1: Yeah, you see?
0: See, it's fun.
1: Came out in 1971. A song, of course, written by Pete Townshend called I'm a Boy.
0: Yep.
1: And I just want to tell you what I found out. The song was originally intended to be part of the rock opera called Quads. Not Quadrophenia.
0: Not Quadrophenia, no.
1: Quads, which was set to be in the future where parents can choose the sex of their children. The idea was later scrapped, but this song survived and was later released as a single. The song is about a family who order, quote-unquote, four girls. A mistake is made, and three girls and one boy are delivered instead. The boy dreams of partaking in sports, but his mother forces him to act like his sisters and refuses to believe the truth. I'm a boy, but my ma won't admit it. And if I say I am, I get it.
0: I get it. Thank you, Pete, for that wonderful bit of weirdness. The Troggs before that. And With a Girl Like You, Reg Presley wrote it for them. It was a single in 1966.
1: Now, I do love that song.
0: Yeah, such a good song.
1: But now it's on a dog food commercial.
0: Yes, so is everything.
1: Right. And Gary Puckett currently, he's got like 10 to 15 years for writing this song, right? In jail? Gary Puckett in the Union Gap. Oh, it's Jerry Fuller who wrote
0: yes,
1: it. The number two song for Gary Puckett from the Young Girl album. We heard Young Girl.
0: Yeah.
1: Yeah.
0: Enough said.
1: Ooh, scary.
0: 2:47 on this Saturday afternoon. You're listening to Pop Up. We're doing Boys and Girls. So in 1988, Folkways Records released an album called A Vision Shared, a tribute to Woody Guthrie and Lead Belly.
1: I loved that album.
0: All kinds of great artists covering songs by those two, you know, just classic songwriters.
1: Right. Folk. So the first one, we're going to play now is a Woody Guthrie tune. It's Bob Dylan
0: yep.
1: doing the singing, and Pretty Boy Floyd is the song.

0: Bob Dylan.
1: You're a big girl now.
0: You do that very well.
1: Thank you. I've heard it in
0: very, very well. Bob doing his own song, You're a Big Girl Now, from Blood on the Tracks, his 15th album from 1975. Before that, Bonnie Raitt, beautiful, beautiful song written by Larry John McNally, Nobody's Girl. She put that on the Nick of Time album, her 10th number one on the chart, and it was produced by Don Was in 1989. And Bob opened that set doing a classic Woody Guthrie song, Pretty Boy Floyd, that from the Folkways A Vision Shared, tribute to Woody Guthrie and Lead Belly.
1: Well, I always liked on that song when he goes, in Oklahoma City.
0: See how long I can hold a note?
1: Yeah.
0: It is 3 o'clock straight up,
1: wow.
0: And you are listening to Pop Up.
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2: Doing boys and girls.
1: Boys and girls.
2: And girls and boys. Here's Paul Simon from the Graceland album. That album won the Grammy for Album of the Year in 1986.
1: Yep.
2: Here is The Boy in the Bubble.

0: boy with a problem.
1: Boy, he is in excellent voice. Elvis Costello and the Attractions from the Imperial Bedroom album, 1981, produced by Jeff Emmerich.
0: Mm-hmm.
1: With original ideas by Elvis Costello. Music by Elvis. Lyrics by Chris Difford. Additional lyrics by Elvis.
0: Boy with a Problem.
1: Boy, that sounded great. I haven't heard that in a long time.
0: Yeah. What a Good Boy. That was Bare Naked Ladies. Stephen Page, Ed Robertson wrote it. And that was on their debut album, Gordon.
1: Wow.
0: One of the great debut albums of all time. Came out in 1992.
1: And before that, we heard Paul Simon from his Graceland album, 1986. The Boy in the Bubble and the Baby with the Baboon Heart.
0: Good stuff.
1: Yep.
0: Really. Well, how about another Beatle tune? This one is an original.
1: I never mind, you know,
0: okay.
1: Another Beatle tune.
0: It's Another Girl.

0: It's called 1230. With parentheses, young girls are coming to the canyon. Of course, written by John Phillips. And recorded by the Mamas and Papas. From their fourth album, self-titled, went to number 15 on the charts in 1967.
1: Mm-hmm. Before that, Madness from One Step Beyond.
0: Yeah.
1: Their debut from 1979, My Girl.
0: Yeah, I love that one.
1: My girl's mad at me.
0: Because I like, maybe I want to stay in, watch TV every now and then on my own. And we opened with the Beatles, Another Girl from Help. Yeah, indeed, 1965.
1: Yes, indeed. Well, 3:22 on the Saturday afternoon. You're listening to Pop Up. We're doing Boys and Girls. Let's go to the album that Bruce Springsteen released in 2007. Magic was the album, his 15th.
0: And it had the girls in their summer clothes.

0: the fabulous Nico Case with the fabulous Elvis Costello, live on Spectacle in 2009. Wow, that was such a great show. He had so many cool people on.
1: Elvis
0: and he would play with them?
1: He would. Yeah. He was the host. He did interviews, but he would always play music with his musical guests.
0: And who was his band? Well, I heard Steve Naivo.
1: It was pretty much the Attractions.
0: But no, I don't think he's still
1: no drumming
0: like
1: on that.
0: Okay.
1: And yeah, he changed his bass player from the Attractions.
0: The Bruce, he didn't like Bruce.
1: Yeah.
0: Of course, Nico recorded Prison Girls on Middle Cyclone in 2009. And that was the second season of Spectacle that Nico was on. She was adorable.
1: Really great.
0: Yeah.
1: Before that, XTC from the Skylarking album, the ninth. That's the one produced by Todd Rundgren.
0: I was just going to say that.
1: Very, very cool.
0: 1986, and we heard an Andy Partridge tune. That's really super, super girl. And Bruce with his epic, wonderful, epic portrait of summertime in South Jersey.
1: Beautiful.
0: Girls in their summer clothes from the Magic album, 2007.
1: Well, this next song has girl in the title and girls in the artist's name.
0: Oh, it's Indigo Girls. Don't get over yourself there. It's an Amy Ray tune from Shaming of the Sun, their sixth album, 1997. Don't give that girl a gun.

0: That one written by Alan Toussaint. Now, last program, we played Bonnie Raitt's version of it, What Do You Want the Boy to Do? We had Boz Scaggs here doing What Do You Want the Girl to Do? From Silk Degrees.
1: It works both ways.
0: It's a great song.
1: Yeah.
0: It's a great song, and it does work both ways. Before that, The Knack, again, from that Get the Knack album. That's What the Little Girls Do. Before that, going back to the Beatles' first album, Please Please Me, 1963, Boys, Ringo on lead vocal, shouting out George on his guitar solo.
1: Oh, that was the best. Please Please Me was the album. And Party Girl from Elvis Costello and the Attractions on the Armed Forces album. All right, we don't have anything else, right?
0: Well, yes, we do. We heard what? The Wallflowers from Bringing Down the Horse,
1: right.
0: 1996. God Don't Make Lonely Girls.
1: So Bringing Down the Horse went quadruple platinum, and is the Wallflowers' highest-selling album to date. It was produced by T-Bone Burnett.
0: Yep, yeah. Very, very good. And we did open that set with Indigo Girls from Shaming of the Sun. Amy Ray wrote it. Don't give that girl a gun. Well, that is it for this edition of Pop-Up. Thank you for hanging out with us. We are Mike and Shelia. We'll come back Wednesday morning at 10. We'll catch up with you then. Now, our pal Alan Reynolds is out of town at a country and western convention, so he will not be on next, but we have some fun jazz for you coming up.
1: Oh, yes.
0: That's what Alan says.
1: Alan says.
0: You got to trust Alan. He's an honest guy. We'll catch up with you on Wednesday.
1: I had a good time. Thank you for inviting me. Bye now.
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If I

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It's called Blues from the Lowland. Blues from the Low, Low Lands. Yeah.

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The look in your hand, never seen you before, and tell you more than you'd want to know. 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A fellow came by one day, madam took him in. She treated him like he was her kin. Gave him money to gamble, she gave him bread. She let him sleep in her walnut bed. Friends tried to tell her Dave meant her no good. Looks like she could have knowed it if she only would. He mistreated her terrible, beat her up bad. Then went off and left her, stole all she had. She tried to find out what road he took. There wasn't a trace, no way she looked. That woman, who could foresee what your future meant, couldn't tell to save her where Dave went.